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Chris and Doc back tomorrow morning between 5 and 9. The Brain Squeeze at 7 o'clock, brought to you by Lewis. Your first stop. That's Dumb Dumb of the Day, too, at 6:30 and 8:45. It's John Moore.

0: Big Country 92.5, KTWB, John Morgan and Kid Myself, Julia Kay. It's almost October. How about that? In 7 days, it's the last day of September. Time just flies, doesn't it? Today is actually National Great American Pot Pie Days. I love a good pot pie. They're perfect for this time of year. When it's fall, just throw the pot pie in the oven and let it get ready for you. Best ones, I like the chicken. I always take chicken over the beef. I don't know. I've never found a beef pot pie that I like, but I like to stock up on the chicken ones. When I go up to the farmer's market in Flandreau at Pleasant Valley Colony, just east of Flandreau, they have the best chicken pot pies ever. So I need to make sure I get there this month yet and get my freezer stocked up on pot pies. So I'm ready for the first snowstorm that we get, because that's what I'll be having for supper. Zach Topps on the way. Luke Combs coming up. Morgan Wallen too on KTWB.
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Backcountry 92.5 KTWB. Pretty much everything Luke Combs puts out ends up being a number one song for him. He's at 23 in a row. I imagine this will be 24 for him. Rethink some things on KTWB.

0: Big Country 92.5 KTWB. Luke Combs, Rethink Some Things. Now, Luke Combs, well, it's Luke Combs and Luke Bryan. They have collaborated for the first time ever. It's Luke Times 2 on Luke Bryan's new album, Signs. Luke Combs teamed up with him. They did a song called Finders Keepers. It's supposed to be kind of a fun, it is, fun, upbeat drinking song. And there's rumor that maybe we'll get to hear them sing it together on the CMA Awards in November. Maybe. We'll just have to see. But it's kind of fun to have the two Lukes collaborating, finally, with a good old drinking song there. Speaking of drinking songs, Riley Green's on the way. Zach John King coming up with his, too. But right now, we've got Ryan Kelly and our entertainment update on Big Country, KTWB.
1: What? Thank you so much. Thank you for loving this song, for listening to it. I just don't even know what to say at this point. It's changing my life. It's changing lives of the writers of this song. It's changing lives of my family, and it is truly growing an atmosphere for something I'm going to be able to do the rest of my life.
0: You probably guessed it. Ella Langley's Choosin' Texas, the longest leading number one on the Billboard Hot 100, now at 23 weeks. Taylor Swift releasing a new song Friday called Patient Zero, 3 versions. You can buy each one on CD. Hayden Panettiere's death ruled an accident due to toxic effects of fentanyl with several prescription drugs. And TMZ reporting Presley Gerber's doctor was prescribing him ketamine despite him having addiction issues with it. A K-pop Demon Hunters immersive experience is coming to Netflix House locations in Dallas and Philadelphia in November. Tickets starting at $34. There'll be interactive sets and screens, 3D technology, and live actors. Finally, tonight, the streaming premiere of Toy Story 5 on Disney Plus. It's the season finale of AGT. The Voice continues part 3 of the blind auditions and the season 51 premiere of Survivor. That's your entertainment update. I'm Ryan Kelly.
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9: Big Country Weather.
10: Clouds will move back in tonight, and we could see some rain toward tomorrow morning. Our overnight low, 56. Then tomorrow, after the morning rain, a cloudy, cool day, 62 the high. South breeze, 10 to 20 miles an hour. More rain Thursday night and Friday. Otherwise, Friday's going to be cloudy and breezy, high of 66. From the Storm Center, Keller Land TV, I'm Jay Trobeck.

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KTWB didn't take long for Carl, Riley Green's dog, to get on The Voice. 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

0: Big Country 92.5 KTWB, Zach John King, and get to drink in. Well, Friday's the day you can pick up tickets to see Kenny Chesney in Minneapolis, Saturday, May 22nd at U.S. Bank Stadium. Eric Church with him, Sheryl Crow, Graylin James. Tickets go on sale this Friday morning at 10 a.m. Of course, last week, Chris and Doc were giving away Win 'Em Before You Can Buy 'Em. Corey and Melissa from Sioux Falls, Tara from Pipestone picked up tickets. 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

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Tom Mitchell tomorrow. He's going to have more tickets for you, so you can go from Big Country KTWB.

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0: Big Country 92.5 KTWB. I like that one. Jason Aldean, anytime soon. Julia Kay, coming up Friday. Tickets go on sale for Dylan Scott. He's going to be at the Sanford Pentagon Thursday, January 28th. 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You just have to be listening up in the afternoons between 2 and 6 on Big Country, KTWB. Doc's Dum Dum of the Day, they do that in the mornings, and we do it right now on Big Country.
1: It's time to meet Doc's Dum Dum of the Day.
2: Thank you. Thank you, Chris. Today's dum-dum comes from Phoenix, Arizona.
1: Okay.
2: Over the years, we've had more than a couple dum-dums impersonating police officers. Mm-hmm. More often than not, they usually get caught when somehow real police get involved.
1: Usually, yeah.
2: But this is a new twist on an old favorite.
1: Okay.
2: Last Thursday, around 8:30 in the morning, 60-year-old Scott Millage was arrested for pretending to be a cop.
1: Okay.
2: That was the end. Let's jump back to the beginning. Scott was driving a black pickup with non-police issue, a.k.a. fake, blue and red emergency lights.
1: Sure.
2: And he used those lights to pull over a car on the freeway.
1: I'll do that.
2: What he did next boggles the mind.
1: Okay.
2: Scott's next step was to call for backup. He called the real police for assistance. When the real cops got there, not a cop, Scott, explained the car he pulled over was speeding and running red lights, and he thought they were going to kill someone.
1: Yeah.
2: Didn't matter. Can't do that. Imagine Scott's surprise when the actual cops put him in actual handcuffs. He was arrested for multiple felonies, including impersonating a peace officer, unlawful imprisonment, and kidnapping.
1: Oh, geez.
2: Can't detain someone from going. Sure, you don't have the authority, you schmuck. Scott, I don't know if you know the rule, but if you're pretending to be someone, it's a lot easier if that someone isn't around. Yeah. In other words, if you're not a cop but do cop stuff, don't call the cops.
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9: Big Country Weather.
1: Clouds will move back in tonight and rain possible after midnight toward tomorrow morning with a south breeze, our low 56. Then tomorrow, cloudy, becoming rainy again by Thursday night. During the day, 62 the high with a south breeze. Cloudy, rainy, breezy on Friday, 66 with a brisk southeast wind. From the Storm Center at Keloland TV, I'm Jay Trobeck.

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Looking for something to do with the kids this weekend? Take them out to the Fall Festival at Country Apple Orchard by Harrisburg. They've got the mazes, petting zoo, apples, pumpkin patch, all kinds of fun stuff out there this weekend.

0: Big Country, 92.5, KTWB, Hardy, Eric Church, Morgan Wallen, Tim McGraw. It's MacArthur. Julia Kay, this weekend we've got the Governor's Cup Rodeo, the Cinch Playoffs at the Denny Sanford Premier Center. Top PRCA athletes competing for a big purse of about $1.5 million. And of course, it's their final opportunity to get qualified for the National Finals Rodeo. Friday night, Saturday night, main rodeo at 7:30, the finals on Sunday afternoon at 2 o'clock. And of course, there's all kinds of like after parties, buckle ceremonies, concerts on Friday and Saturday nights for ticket holders as well. And Ryan Kelly tomorrow, she's got another opportunity for you to get tickets. You just have to listen up for her keyword. She'll give it between 9 and 2. She's got a daily winning keyword all this week yet. You just text it to 605-274-9250. You'll get entered in the daily drawing for tickets that she's doing. After 9 o'clock tomorrow, your next keyword coming up so you can get tickets to the rodeo from Big Country, KTWB.
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Go up north, go fishing with Chris and Doc. Walleye fishing. Head to Ballard's Resort, Lake of the Woods. 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

0: 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Jason Aldean, part of it, Co. Wetzel. 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
8: Clouds will move back in tonight, and we could see some rain toward tomorrow morning. Our overnight low, 56. Then tomorrow, after the morning rain, a cloudy, cool day, 62 the high. South breeze, 10 to 20 miles an hour. More rain Thursday night and Friday. Otherwise, Friday's going to be cloudy and breezy, high of 66. 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

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Ella Langley yesterday, she said it was just insane. She was in Texas, made Billboard Hot 100 history, picking

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Lauren Elena just released her new album, Stages, last month. This song doing really well for her. I'm glad. I like her stuff. It's all my exes in Big Country.

0: The Country 92.5 KTWB, Lauren Elena, along with Chase Matthew and All My Exes, Julia Kay until 11. Thanks for being here. Dylan Scott, you know, he's coming to Sioux Falls Thursday, January 28th at the Sanford Pentagon. Tickets are going to go on sale this Friday, 10 a.m. You can buy them. We've got that information on our concert page, located on our app and at ktwb.com. But you'll be listening up again tomorrow. Tom Mitchell this week. Win them before you can buy them. Tickets in the afternoons on KTWB. Be listening up after 2 again. Your chance to win Dylan Scott tickets before you buy them on Friday. Thomas Rhett on the way. John Morgan, Keith Urban too on KTWB.
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Tim McGraw getting ready to do shows out in Vegas here in October and November. It's Thomas Rhett.

Big Country 92.5 KTWB. Chris and Doc back tomorrow morning, 5 until 9. They're going to squeeze your brain at 7 o'clock. Get the answer to the brain squeeze. You can win from Lewis. Your first stop.

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Big Country 92.5 KTWB. Tomorrow afternoon, Tom Mitchell after 2. He's got passes for you to go to the Heartland Country Corn Maze just outside of Harrisburg. They're open now through October 31st. Also, win them before you can buy them tickets to see Dylan.

0: Big Country 92.5 KTWB. John Party, boots off. Julia K. Speaking of boots, Miranda Lambert had a little post on social media yesterday, and I forgot to look back on it and follow up and see if there's anything new. But all it is boots. It's somebody walking in boots and then somebody else coming up in boots. That's all you see is two pair of boots. Swifties. The Swifties are involved in this because there's a snake icon. So they think perhaps on Miranda's new album coming out October 2nd, there's going to be a duet. Maybe. With Taylor Swift, there is a song called Snakeskin Boots on the song list for the new album, but others think maybe it's an Ella Langley collaboration. So we'll just have to wait and see, but there's something going on with boots. And maybe Taylor Swift, possibly Ella Langley, definitely Miranda Lambert. We'll find out next month, I guess. Your Big Country forecast from the Kettle Land Live Doppler Storm Center on the way. Gary Allen's coming up on Big Country.
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5: Big Country weather.
6: Clouds will move back in tonight and rain possible after midnight toward tomorrow morning with a south breeze, our low 56. Then tomorrow, cloudy, becoming rainy again by Thursday night. During the day, 62 the high with a south breeze. Cloudy, rainy, breezy on Friday, 66 with a brisk southeast wind. 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
7: Big country weather.
8: Clouds will move back in tonight, and we could see some rain toward tomorrow morning. Our overnight low, 56. Then tomorrow, after the morning rain, a cloudy, cool day, 62 the high. South breeze, 10 to 20 miles an hour. More rain Thursday night and Friday. Otherwise, Friday's going to be cloudy and breezy, high of 66. From the Storm Center, Keller Land TV, I'm Jay Trobeck.

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11: Showers this morning, then a cloudy, cool day, the high 62. More rain Thursday night into Friday. Our daytime high on Friday with a brisk southeast wind, 66 degrees with cloudy skies. Another good chance of showers on Saturday with a high of 67. From the Storm Center, Keloland TV, I'm meteorologist Jay Trobeck.

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5: Big Country Weather.
6: Rainy and foggy this morning, then a cloudy day and a cool day. 62 the high with a south breeze. Another chance for rain Thursday night and again on Friday. Otherwise, Friday's going to be cloudy and breezy, just 66 for a high. Saturday, some widespread showers and 67. Drier, partly cloudy on Sunday with 72. From the Storm Center, I'm Jay Trobeck.

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0: 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It's Cole Wetzel. I hear my new song with Ella Langley.
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0: 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We got on it. It didn't take us very long to get it whooped. 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
3: Big Country weather.
4: Rainy and foggy this morning, then a cloudy day and a cool day, 62 the high with a south breeze. Another chance for rain Thursday night and again on Friday. Otherwise, Friday's going to be cloudy and breezy, just 66 for a high. Saturday, some widespread showers and 67, drier, partly cloudy on Sunday with 72. From the Storm Center, I'm Jay Troback.

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0: and Elena. Here's All My Exes featuring Chase Matthews. I'm just saying all my exes would agree. It's the classic
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9: Showers this morning, then a cloudy, cool day, the high 62.

Or rain Thursday night into Friday. Our daytime high on Friday with a brisk southeast wind, 66 degrees with cloudy skies. Another good chance of showers on Saturday with a high of 67. From the Storm Center, Keller Land TV, I'm meteorologist Jay Trobeck.

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the old man's face. 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

0: 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Big Country Weather.
1: Rainy and foggy this morning, then a cloudy day and a cool day, 62 the high with a south breeze. Another chance for rain Thursday night and again on Friday. Otherwise, Friday's going to be cloudy and breezy, just 66 for a high. Saturday, some widespread showers and 67 drier. Partly cloudy on Sunday with 72. From the Storm Center, I'm Jay Troback.

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0: Good morning. It is the Chris and Doc Show. It's 5:14.
1: Rainy. At least in Sioux Falls, rain now, cloudy and 61. With a high today around 61.
0: This is about it. Rain and 61.
1: All right. A little warmer tomorrow into the upper 60s. 72 by Sunday.
0: Ooh.
1: So
0: that's that's nice.
1: Not the response I was expecting, but
0: what were you expecting?
1: Just okay.
0: Oh.
1: Not a time for the egg update. 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
2: 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The Senate Ag Committee approved its version of the Farm Bill. Brian Glenn, Director of Government Relations for the American Farm Bureau, said it's a big step forward in a push for a new Farm Bill.
3: We are one step closer to a full final Farm Bill. And I will say that we are as close as ever. 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And we need lawmakers to come together and pass a strong bipartisan five-year Farm Bill by the end of the year.
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0: 5:30. Good morning. It's the Chris and Dow Show.
1: A cloudy and rainy start again today. 61 now in Sioux Falls.
0: I don't think I had to use the wipers on my drive at all.
1: I did briefly downtown here.
0: I don't think I got it. Did you have rain? No. No, no.
1: I know, you're like, I ain't touching those wipers.
0: Come on, rain, bring it on. They're automatic now. I don't pay any attention.
1: That's right. They just do their thing.
0: I don't think
1: so. So technically, they're on all the time.
0: Yeah, or off all the time, depending on how
1: on, because they're ready to go.
0: They also aren't. they didn't go off at all on my drive today.
1: They also aren't.
0: I'm not, they're not, no one's on at this place. Big Country Weather.
2: Mostly cloudy skies today and areas of showers, maybe a rumble of thunder. High temperature 62 with a south wind at 15 to 25. Pockets of rain shifting mainly east of Sioux Falls this evening. Low temperature 57. We can't rule out a shower tomorrow morning, but a better chance of rain Friday night into Saturday morning. High 66. From the Storm Center at Kevetland TV, I'm meteorologist Brian Karstens.
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0: 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It's the Chris and Doc Show.
1: 61, our temp this morning. Probably around 62 is it for a high today. That was Chris and Doc's Classic Jukebox.
0: On this date, 1991, that album that song was from, Too Cold at Home by Barn Chestnut, went gold.
1: Gold.
0: Mm-hmm.
1: Good tune.
0: Good tune.
1: Good mark.
0: Chestnut.
1: Yeah.
0: Oh, okay.
1: I'm just saying.
0: Right.
1: As a whole, he's a good mark.
0: He's a good mark. There's been a few bad ones.
1: Sure.
0: I've known a few good ones. I have two Uncle Marks. They were fine.
1: You have two Uncle Marks? That's confusing.
0: Yeah.
1: Who would name their two kids Mark?
0: They were conjoined twins, so they just won.
1: Mark one, Mark
0: just,
1: two?
0: No, it's Uncle Marks.
1: Is it Mark?
0: Just Marks.
1: Mark one, Mark two.

0: That'd be funny, except they're conjoined, Doc. It's not funny. You can't make fun of them.
1: It's still funny. You brought it up first.
0: I didn't make fun of them.
1: And that's not real, by the way. They are not conjoined twins.
0: No, they're just friends.
1: They like to hang out together real close.
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1: Cloudy and rainy. Mm-hmm. 61 in downtown Sioux Falls.
0: That's pretty much just it then. Cloudy and rainy all day.
1: Kinda.
0: This temperature all day.
1: Yeah. High today of 62. So we get a degree.
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0: 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Good morning.
1: Happy Thursday.
0: It's National Cherries Jubilee Day.
1: Oh, I'm a fan.
0: And National Punctuation Day. I'm a...
1: Oh, sorry. I'm a fan.
0: Because you did a question mark. I did it. On this day in 1906, Devil's Tower in Wyoming became the first national monument.
1: I don't think I knew that.
0: Yep.
1: Wow, you're so informative.
0: I did know that.
1: I didn't know it was the first.
0: Yeah.
1: Okay.
0: Also in 1998.
1: Okay. I remember I was there.
0: The new $20 bills came out.
1: No.
0: Almost 30 years ago.
1: No.
0: Yeah. The ones with the big head?
1: No.
0: Yeah.
1: The fat head version of a 20?
0: 30 years. 1998.
1: Wow.
0: 1998 was 28 years ago.
1: Yeah. Yeah.
0: I don't like that. Big country. Let's not talk about that anymore.
9: Tracking areas of rain today. Our high temperature 62 in Sioux Falls with a south wind at 15 to 25 miles per hour. Those showers breaking up tonight. Low temperature at 57. Not gone entirely, however. Tomorrow, a chance of a shower in the morning. Better chances of rain late Friday night. High temperature 66. From the Storm Center at Kettleland TV, I'm meteorologist Brian Karstens.
10: From the Kello.com News Center, I'm Tom Rooney. South Dakota's next big industry is about to bloom. Governor Larry Roden announced yesterday that major defense contractor Northrop Grumman will anchor a Rapid City Business Development Park. The state is contributing $1 million to prepare for the company's arrival. Northrop Grumman makes the B-21 Raider bomber, which will make its first home at the nearby Ellsworth Air Force Base starting next year. The U.S. Postal Inspection Service raided a business in North Sioux City yesterday. The FBI and IRS were also part of the investigation at Apex Waste Management. Evidence was removed from the business and a Dakota Dunes home. And Sioux Falls ranks among the nation's best when it comes to affordability. HostingAdvice.com says in measuring affordable housing, Sioux Falls is number one. The survey also considers economic conditions, quality of life, and digital connectivity. From the Kello.com News Center, I'm Tom Rooney.
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1: KTWB, 10 past 6 now, Thursday morning, cloudy and rainy, 61 in Sioux Falls. I like this one. 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
1: KTWB with Zach. Sure. Zach John King. You say that five times fast. It's 6:13. It's cloudy, rainy, 61 this morning in downtown Sioux Falls. Not warming up a whole lot today with a high around 62 this afternoon.
0: Doc, I saw an article yesterday that they may have solved the Tylenol murders.
1: What?
0: From Chicago?
1: The 80s?
0: Yeah, 82, whatever
1: sure.
0: That was.
1: Early 80s.
0: Yeah, they found a guy in Idaho who...
1: No kidding?
0: Yeah, killed himself 40 years ago. Was a pharmacy guy and had a whole thing. And
1: oh.
0: I didn't pay that close attention because it was 40 years ago.
1: Right.
0: But, yeah.
1: Still, though, that it's interesting because we didn't know who did it.
0: Now they're working on DNA to see if he was where he was and what he was and who he was.
1: He was a pharmacist?
0: He worked in pharmacies.
1: Okay.
0: And he...
1: That makes sense, I guess.
0: He used to talk about trying to kill people without leaving a trace and...
1: Well, then why did it take 40 years?
0: Because he's dead. Same reason I didn't even talk
1: good
0: about
1: point.
0: It yesterday.
1: Yeah. How, why, when? That's
0: so
1: weird.
0: They're working on that now. They've... Idaho is now working with Chicago to see if they can track it all down.
1: That'd be interesting.
0: Neat to find out.
1: Well, it would put a lot of things to rest. There's still families dealing with...
0: I would think so.
1: Wow.
0: 40 years
1: later.
0: Yeah.
1: Huh.
0: I really haven't done anything with my life. You know?
1: In the past 40 years?
0: I mean, that guy's really making a... He really made an impact.
1: You don't want to be like that guy.
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1: 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Your forecast on the way, but first,
0: it's time to meet Doc's dum-dum of the day.
1: Thank you, Chris. Today's dum-dums come from Noonan, Georgia.
0: Okay.
1: Jonathan Glass is 33. His co-worker and partner in crime, Joshua Hayes, is 18.
2: Oh.
1: Add up their ages, you get 51. And that might be slightly higher than their collective IQ.
0: Okay.
1: It happened on a Saturday night. An employee at McDonald's looked out the window to see his car being broken into by two guys.
2: Okay.
1: The two guys breaking into his car were wearing Wendy's uniforms.
2: Huh.
1: Weird. That's where Jonathan and Joshua work. Man, that fast food battle's getting fierce.
2: No kidding.
1: The two rival burger flippers. Sounds bad when I say it that way.
2: Uh-huh.
1: Made off with the McDonald's employee's backpack, but they weren't going to get away with it for two very incriminating reasons.
2: Okay.
1: First, as mentioned, they were wearing their Wendy's uniforms.
2: Sure.
1: Second, the McDonald's employee recognized one of the backpack burglars as soon as he saw him. He didn't know him, but he recognized his face.
2: Oh.
1: Because a month before all this, that face was the same as a guy who had applied for a job at that McDonald's.
2: Nice.
1: They still had his application.
2: Mm-hmm.
1: Police caught both men easily,
2: mm-hmm.
1: calling them the Square Petty Duo. The backpack was returned. Wendy's has not commented, but it should be noted that location is, quote, currently taking applications.
2: Oh, sure.
1: Unquote.
2: Uh-huh.
1: Guys, just one question. Why would you target a fellow fast food worker while wearing your Wendy's uniforms? Where's the beef? Fighting and that's okay.
2: Yeah.
1: Sorry, it was too easy. Just like catching these two. Guys, you're a few fries short of a Happy Meal. And you are Doc's Dum Dums of the Day.
0: The reception at the jail?
1: Mm-hmm.
0: Frosty.
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5: Mostly cloudy skies today and areas of showers, maybe a rumble of thunder. High temperature 62 with a south wind at 15 to 25. Pockets of rain shifting mainly east of Sioux Falls this evening, low temperature 57. We can't rule out a shower tomorrow morning, but a better chance of rain Friday night into Saturday morning, high 66. From the Storm Center at Kettleland TV, I'm meteorologist Brian Karstens.
6: From the Kella.com News Center, I'm Tom Rooney. A Sioux Falls man pleads guilty in a 2024 beating death. Police say Robin Swallow severely beat Michael Colvin, who died in the hospital several days later. He pleaded guilty to manslaughter yesterday and faces up to 15 years in prison. The Department of Corrections is warning South Dakota residents of the release of a high-risk inmate. 42-year-old Joseph Cook has a history of violent criminal behaviors, including sexual offenses for which he refused treatment while he was incarcerated. He'll be released in Rapid City tomorrow and won't be under parole supervision because he'll have served his entire sentence. And Mayor Christine Erickson has appointed Tom Greco as the new director of Sioux Falls Planning and Development Services. He has over 30 years of leadership experience in local government and public administration. Greco currently serves as the Minnehaha County Commission's administrative officer. From the Kella.com News Center, I'm Tom Rooney.
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1: careful.
0: Whatever over there.
1: I don't know what that was.
0: 6:45. Good morning. It's the Chris and Doc Show.
1: It doesn't have it. It's the instrument without a name, Chris.
0: Okay.
1: Cloudy, rainy, 59 now, sorry, in downtown Sioux Falls. High today up around 62.
0: Stampede open next week at home.
1: Yep, October 3rd, Saturday night.
0: You can go get tickets. We have tickets. We have tickets for you, but...
1: Oh, we don't.
0: No, we do. They're all from us.
1: But it's a scavenger hunt.
0: We've brought them to all the quick stars.
1: So any quick star in Sioux Falls, Harrisburg, or Brandon.
0: Okay.
1: Stop in and give them the super secret password.
0: Tell them, here's the super secret password.
1: Uh-huh.
0: Can I have some of those Stampede tickets?
1: Yeah. That's it. You just have to ask.
0: And you can mention us, though. You can say, Chris and Doc told me about it. And that's the secret.
1: And they're going to say... Yeah, we don't care.
0: Who?
1: Here. Mm-hmm. Here are your four-pack of tickets while supplies last, available for the home opener.
0: You have to tell them that you heard it on Chris and Doc on KTWB, and they'll give you tickets.
1: Otherwise, they slap you.
0: If you want tickets, you have to tell them you heard about it on the Chris and Doc Show.
1: It's not true.
0: No, but shush.
1: I know, but you can't say that.
0: Yeah, I can. Yeah. Mm-hmm. You have to say you heard it on the Chris and Doc Show. Won't matter. You'll still get tickets, whether you do or not. But I want you to mention
1: it. Oh, that's true.
0: Yeah. Chris and Doc, hey, I'm here.

0: here for Chris and Doc's tickets.
1: This is going to work
0: Try
1: out.
0: Try that. Well. I have a good idea, but a good feeling
1: Any
0: about
1: quick
0: this.
1: Start. Yeah, it's going to go well.
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1: A little cloudy, a little rainy, 59 now, downtown Sioux Falls. 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
0: Here is your brand new Brain Squeeze question. A new survey says the number one thing people have too much of in their home is hangers. We've had that question.
1: Yep.
0: What's number two?
1: Oh, you. Yeah. 605-274-9250. By the way, pizza was the correct answer to our previous question.
0: That's right.
1: 6 days.
0: Over 10% of people buy this every day or will buy this today.
1: The answer was pizza. What's the new answer? Brought to us by Lewis, your first stop for beer, wine, and spirits. And Halloween decor, too.
0: A new survey says the number one thing people have too much of in their homes is hangers. What's number two? Hi, KHWB, what do you think?
3: Is it bones?
1: Phones.
0: No, not phones. Unless he said bones, sticking with Halloween.
1: Yeah, maybe.
0: No,
1: it's neither one.
0: It's neither one of those. Hi, KHWB, what do you think we're talking about?
4: How about paper clips?
0: No, not paper clips.
1: That makes it sound like they're clips made out of paper.
0: That's probably
1: paper clips.
0: You always have too many of those. Because you only ever need one.
1: No, you never can have too many paper clips.
0: You always have a million. Hi, KHWB, what do you think?
5: Coffee mugs?
0: No, not coffee mugs.
1: Coffee mugs is a great answer. Oh, dear Lord,
0: Yeah, no, that for sure. But no, that's not it. Hi, KHWB, what do you think?
6: Grocery bags.
0: No, not grocery
1: bags.
0: No
1: such thing. You'll always find a use. There's never too many.
0: Let's go here. Hi, KHWB, what do you think?
7: Kitchen utensils.
0: It's not kitchen utensils?
1: Nope.
0: I have a question, though, Doc.
1: Yes?
0: Is everybody on the phone having trouble?
1: It's allergies.
0: Everybody have allergies?
1: It's early. They got to clear out the pipes before they...
0: All in a row there. All right, we'll come back to it tomorrow. A new survey says the number one thing people have too much of in their homes is hangers. What's number two?
8: Tracking areas of rain today. Our high temperature 62 in Sioux Falls with a south wind at 15 to 25 miles per hour. Those showers breaking up tonight. Low temperature at 57. Not gone entirely, however. Tomorrow, a chance of a shower in the morning. Better chances of rain late Friday night. High temperature 66. From the Storm Center at Keatherland TV, I'm meteorologist Brian Karstens.
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10: 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The U.S. Postal Inspection Service raided a business in North Sioux City yesterday. Over a dozen law enforcement vehicles spent the morning at Apex Waste Management. The FBI and IRS were also present. A Dakota Dunes home was also searched and evidence was removed from both locations. A Sioux Falls man is losing his broker's associate license and his freedom for a few months. The South Dakota Real Estate Commission says Bolus Almas lied about having a felony conviction when he applied for his license in 2023. He was sentenced to 180 days in jail with 90 days suspended. And a Sioux Falls man will spend nearly 3 years in prison for conducting a large-scale federal income tax fraud scheme. 56-year-old Aman Abois assisted in the preparation of a false and fraudulent return and also conducted wire fraud. His actions created a total tax loss to the government of more than $540,000. From the Kello.com News Center, I'm Tom Rooney.
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0: church. Tickets go on sale tomorrow.
1: Don't say. Let's let it be a surprise.
0: Oh, why?
1: Because we'll talk about it after this.
0: Oh, okay.
1: Never mind.
0: Cole Wetzel, L.L. Langley.
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1: 59 now, 62 later. Cloudy skies and a chance of rain pretty much all day.
0: That's it?
1: Yeah, sorry.
0: You gave me a kind of a funny look, too. Like, it wasn't a finality look. I've told you so many times,
1: this is just my face.
0: I today have 85. That's
1: this doesn't change. This is how I look.
0: Normally, when you say that, you look like that. This is what
1: I don't ever do that.
0: This is what you normally look like. If you could hear faces, you...
1: You can hear faces. Where do you think your voice comes out?
0: That's what your face would sound like.
1: Let's talk about Kenny Chesney. Yeah. Let's move on.
0: Kenny Chesney is going to be in Minneapolis on Saturday, May 22nd. Now, listen. Tickets aren't on sale yet.
1: Nope.
0: They go on sale tomorrow.
1: Tomorrow.
0: 10 a.m. But.
1: Yeah.
0: We have more, right? Not the giveaway before they go on sale, but
1: No, we did our win them before you can buy them last week.
0: But we have some.
1: But we have some more to give away, just not right now.
0: By May 22nd. Almost for sure we'll give them away by then.
1: I'm thinking a big Easter giveaway.
0: Oh, good idea. That's a good idea.
1: Mm-hmm.
0: Easter, Kenny Chesney, Eric Church. You kind of get
1: it. It all goes together, right?
0: I go to church on Easter and Christmas. So, and then Easter because Eric Church because he's...
1: And Kenny's small, like a hidden egg.
0: Like he's just born in a little
1: like a baby chick.
0: Mm-hmm.
1: God, I hope he's not listening. He may be little.
0: I'm pretty sure.
1: But I'm scared he's going to... What? They can stream us in the Cayman Islands or wherever he is.
0: I'm almost 100% sure.
1: That Kenny Chesney's not listening.
0: Kenny Chesney's not.
1: He learned his lesson.
0: He knows.
1: Bring it on, Kenny.
0: Uh-huh, let's go. Doc wants to fight you.
1: Wait a minute.
0: Doc was like, ugh, I'll fight him.
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1: 58 our temp now. That's kind of it for today. So dress warm. Here's John Morgan.

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0: It is the Chris and Doc Show. Good morning. It is 7:31.
1: Already? Cloudy, rainy, and 58 now. We'll see a high today around 62. Oh, it's Thursday morning.
0: It's time for 7:30, which every Thursday morning means...
1: Of course, we do...
0: Recall news.
1: Yes. Recall update.
0: A North Carolina company is recalling more than 167,000 pounds of raw beef, pork, and goat because the products were sold without required federal inspection.
1: Got to do that.
0: Star Meat Delivery. Sounds
1: what?
0: Shady.
1: Star Meat Delivery?
0: Uh-huh. Distributed the meat under the A&D Foods label to restaurants and retailers across the country.
1: Oh.
0: Federal officials discovered that the products carried a false USDA inspection stamp with the number EST-1363.
1: Oh.
0: I will say this. One good thing is I don't generally order goat, so I'm pretty safe on this one.
1: Okay.
0: Unless they're sneaking it in, which that's fine. I don't care.
1: You may not be ordering it.
0: Yeah, I don't care if they do. If it tastes good.
1: Goat's fine.
0: Yeah, I don't mind. The recall includes pork chops, chorizo, ground pork, beef short ribs, and several other cuts.
1: Mm-hmm.
0: No illnesses have been reported, but officials warn that uninspected meat may contain harm. Well, sure.
1: Yeah.
0: Yes. That seems like a truth. Uninspected meat could be
1: a problem.
0: Anything.
1: Right.
0: May contain harmful bacteria or other contaminants.
1: Like worms.
0: A fork. Man, this thing.
1: Bone.
0: Oh, weird. There's a marble in here. Customers who have the recalled product should throw them away or return them for a refund.
1: All right.
0: So there you go. What? Check your goats.
1: Now go back again. No, check them. Check your goat meat supply.
0: Right. Yes.
1: Your goats are probably fine.
0: Make sure you have enough. By the way, I have enough. I'm good.
1: You're good on goat?
0: I'm good on goat meat.
1: You got your goat?
0: I don't need any more. I'll just say that. Big Country Weather.
2: Mostly cloudy skies today and areas of showers, maybe a rumble of thunder. High temperature 62 with a south wind at 15 to 25. Pockets of rain shifting mainly east of Sioux Falls this evening. Low temperature 57. We can't rule out a shower tomorrow morning, but a better chance of rain Friday night into Saturday morning. High 66. From the Storm Center at Gilliland TV, I'm meteorologist Brian Karstens.
3: From the Kello.com News Center, I'm Tom Rooney. South Dakota's next big industry is about to bloom. Governor Larry Roden announced yesterday that major defense contractor Northrop Grumman will anchor a Rapid City business development park. The state is contributing $1 million to prepare for the company's arrival. Northrop Grumman makes the B-21 Raider bomber, which will make its first home at the nearby Ellsworth Air Force Base starting next year. The U.S. Postal Inspection Service raided a business in North Sioux City yesterday. The FBI and IRS were also part of the investigation at Apex Waste Management. Evidence was removed from the business and a Dakota Dunes home. And Sioux Falls ranks among the nation's best when it comes to affordability. HostingAdvice.com says in measuring affordable housing, Sioux Falls is number one. The survey also considers economic conditions, quality of life, and digital connectivity. From the Kello.com News Center, I'm Tom Rooney.
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1: ATWB, it's the Chris and Doc Show. Good morning, 744, a few clouds, 58 now in Sioux Falls. And a high today, kind of at the cool side of things, right around 62.
0: Doc, I saw this headline and it made me curious.
1: Okay.
0: So I did a little further research. The moon's going to get us in trouble.
1: Already has your attention. You're a moon guy.
0: I'm a moon guy.
1: And getting us in trouble, I'm glad you delved.
0: Residents along the northeast coast are preparing for an early season nor'easter this weekend.
1: Yes.
0: Forecasters say the storm that usually comes late in the fall is currently building up strength over the ocean near the mid-Atlantic states. Expected to head north toward New England. States from Maine to North Carolina are preparing for coastal flooding, beach erosion, and power outages.
1: Yeah.
0: The worst effects expected tomorrow night through Sunday when storm surge could get above 3 feet and wind gusts could be 60 miles an hour. All right.
1: Wow.
0: Heaviest rains expected in southern Massachusetts.
1: Okay.
0: The impacts will be greater this year because it's an early nor'easter and Saturday is a full moon.
1: Oh, they are blaming the moon.
0: Yeah.
1: You weren't kidding.
0: The moon's going to affect the tide and the surge.
1: Sure.
0: Isn't it weird that we're getting, like, listen, all honesty.
1: Yeah.
0: I got this story off the internet.
1: Okay.
0: And it could have been figured out with sticks and magic 500 years ago. We think this storm's going to be worse. Why? The moon told me so.
1: Yes, the moon says.
0: That's old school right there. It's like new and old combined. It's a story about the moon from the internet. It's crazy.
1: And it's not to be a naysayer, Chris.
0: Yeah.
1: What does the full moon have to do with any of that? The weather.
0: I'm so
1: confused.
0: Naive.
1: The moon's the moon.
0: Eh.
1: How much of it we can see doesn't really. I'm so confused. I'm no scientist, but. Huh?
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4: It is time to head down the road to Brandon and talk to Annette at Oak Ridge Nursery. Annette, good morning.
5: Good morning.
4: Well, it kind of seems like the weather is cooperating with your schedule this weekend, at least as far as emotionally.
5: Yeah, exactly. We're just going to pretend it's not going to rain and it's going to be wet and muddy. But we've got plenty of things to do this weekend. We have our fall festival. We have pumpkin painting in the greenhouse inside from 10 to 3. If you want to come a little early, you certainly can. And then we have our trees and shrubs will be an additional 10% just on Saturday.
4: Okay.
5: So all trees and shrubs will be 30% off this weekend. So that's a pretty good deal. We've got a really good selection of both trees and shrubs. And then perennials are still 50% off. So it'll be a fun weekend.
4: And plenty.
5: We've got umbrellas.
4: And with the painting of the pumpkins, it's fine. You just can't carve them yet, right?
5: No, it's a little early to carve. I don't think they'd be looking real good by right. Halloween, but yeah, the paint lasts forever. So yeah, it'll be a lot of fun.
4: How do we find Oak Ridge Nursery?
5: We're just south of Brandon, about a mile across from Huset's, and we are open weekdays 8 to 6 and Saturday 8 to 5.
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1: 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Let's take Tim McGraw, Eric Church, Morgan Wallen, and Hardy. Shove them into one song. It's MacArthur.
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1: 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That's Jordan Davis on the Chris and Doc Show. Brings us straight up 8 o'clock. Cloudy, rainy, 58 now in downtown Sioux Falls. The high this afternoon, right around a cooler 62.
0: Doc, the world's most expensive food.
1: Yeah?
0: this caught my eyes. Almas caviar. I have an idea later.
1: Almas?
0: Almas caviar. They come
1: from...
0: Is
1: that the brand or the fish? you don't know. That's because we aren't buying any.
0: Yeah, I'm not buying the most expensive food any caviar.
1: Right.
0: They come from exceptionally rare fish.
1: Oh.
0: And to be considered true almas, the sturgeon must also be incredibly old.
1: Oh.
0: Between 60 and 100 years.
1: I love that old caviar.
0: It's dumb. When the eggs are harvested, they're so delicate and rare that they're traditionally sold in a 24-karat gold tin.
1: You're dumb.
0: People say it tastes buttery and nutty. Butternutty.
1: You know what else tastes buttery and nutty?
0: Butternut coffee. Butternutty. It tastes butternutty with a clean flavor that melts in your mouth.
1: What are we doing?
0: Wow. I have a plan.
1: Okay. Quiet. Go ahead.
0: Almas caviar is the world's most expensive food. It costs about $15,000 a pound.
1: Oh, for crying out sideways.
0: I'm going to... How come we don't have like a... Midwestern caviar, or like a Minnesota caviar, where it's just like, you know. let's come up with something and brand it. Like we've had what's the stuff like cowboy. What's the dip?
1: What? I don't know where you're going.
0: You got your dip. They call it cowboy caviar.
1: Yeah.
0: Yeah.
1: Well, there's Minnesota caviar. I've had that before.
0: But let's have it be caviar.
1: Oh.
0: And we'll actually get fish
1: from
0: eggs.
1: Old fish like
0: yeah,
1: this
0: just
1: one.
0: Any. And now I'm thinking
1: bullhead
0: and
1: caviar.
0: We'll go, yeah. It's so good. We keep it in the Ziploc baggie.
1: It comes in your own. How much is it? What was that one?
0: $15,000 a pound.
1: We'll just do 15.
0: $15.
1: $15 a pound.
0: You just come on and...
1: With an extra pound for free.
0: That's right. Big Country Weather.
2: Tracking areas of rain today. Our high temperature 62 in Sioux Falls with a south wind at 15 to 25 miles per hour. The showers breaking up tonight. Low temperature at 57. Not gone entirely, however. Tomorrow, a chance of a shower in the morning. Better chances of rain late Friday night. High temperature 66. From the Storm Center at Kettleland TV, I'm meteorologist Brian Karstens.
3: From the Kello.com News Center, I'm Tom Rooney. A Sioux Falls man pleads guilty in a 2024 beating death. Police say Robin Swallow severely beat Michael Colvin, who died in the hospital several days later. He pleaded guilty to manslaughter yesterday and faces up to 15 years in prison. The Department of Corrections is warning South Dakota residents of the release of a high-risk inmate. 42-year-old Joseph Cook has a history of violent criminal behaviors, including sexual offenses for which he refused treatment while he was incarcerated. He'll be released in Rapid City tomorrow and won't be under parole supervision because he'll have served his entire sentence. And Mayor Christine Erickson has appointed Tom Greco as the new director of Sioux Falls Planning and Development Services. He has over 30 years of leadership experience in local government and public administration. Greco currently serves as the Minnehaha County Commission's administrative officer. From the Kello.com News Center, I'm Tom Rooney.
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It's 8:11. Cloudy, rainy, 58 downtown Sioux Falls. 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
1: KTWB 814 on the Chris and Doc Show. Good morning. Brand new there from Lauren Elena and Chase Matthew. The duets are back, man. Duets going heavy right now in country music. It's 814. Skies are cloudy. A little bit of rain. 58 in Sioux Falls. And a high later this afternoon, up around 62.
2: Doc, we're going. Lake of the Woods.
3: We sure are.
2: Lake of the Woods. Lake of the Woods.
3: I love it so
1: much.
3: It's
1: amazing how seamless it is. Just falls in place.
2: Lake of the Woods.
3: It's hard to believe that's not the original.
2: We're going up to Lake of the Woods, Ballard's Resort, October 12th. Through the 15th to go walleye fishing, yeah. A little fall fishing.
1: It's a Monday through Thursday. Mm-hmm. Monday and Thursday are the travel days. All day fishing Tuesday and Wednesday. Mm-hmm.
2: Plus
1: October,
2: yeah.
1: Up north, walleye are going to be biting. Everything's taken care of.
2: Your cabin, you got your fishing guide, your boat, your tactical gear.
1: Wow.
2: All you need is a Minnesota fishing license.
1: Yep.
2: I wonder if they can take care of that while you're up there. I don't think so.
1: Ooh,
2: I think
1: they are a resort, and some resorts do.
2: I think it says
1: I get
2: there.
1: It first.
2: Yeah.
1: Do it online. It's easy.
2: Yeah. And then we'll go up. We'll go do some fishing. They'll pack it up for us.
1: And you bring a cooler.
2: Yeah, because they're going to send your fish home with you.
1: Yes, they
2: all
1: are.
2: All ready to go.
1: And if you don't want yours, I'll take it.
2: And all of your meals are taken care of, too. It's a good deal, man. We're going to
1: get the info laid out for you. Sorry, I cut you off.
2: No,
1: I'm just kind of excited.
2: Mm-hmm.
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2: And head up north with us to Lake of the Woods.
1: You sound just like the guy in the song.
2: Lake of the Woods.
1: It's way up north.
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0: 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Ryan Kelly is ready with the Thursday edition of her entertainment update. That's just two songs away. Song number one, the latest from Luke Bryan.
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1: KTWB, that's Sugarland on the Chris and Doc Show. Good morning, it's 8:29. Still cloudy, still rainy. That's just kind of the way it's going to be today. We're at 58 now. We'll see a high later this afternoon, up around 62, I believe they said. So not real warm. Hope you dressed warm today. We'll get to your forecast, and Tom Rooney has Thursday morning headlines. All that after Ryan Kelly in today's entertainment update.
2: Taylor Swift has a new single out tomorrow, Patient Zero, but that's not all. That's one of four new tracks that'll be on a deluxe reissue of her album, Life of a Showgirl, which will also drop tomorrow. It's official. Ella Langley dating Tucker Wetmore. In other Ella news, she, along with Brooks and Dunn, are headlining the Two Step In Festival next April in Texas. Parker McCollum, Sheryl Crow, and Stella Lefty will also be a part of it. Ella, too, is on Miranda Lambert's new song, Snakeskin Boots. Taylor Lautner and his wife, Taylor, welcomed their first child, a baby girl named Lennon. Harvey Weinstein handed a new 15-year sentence for more sex crimes in New York. And finally,
3: the AGT champion and the winner of $1 million is...

0: Mei is a singer and rock guitarist from Thailand who was given the golden buzzer earlier in the show from Mel B. That's your entertainment update. I'm Brian Kelly.
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2: Big country weather.
3: Mostly cloudy skies today and areas of showers, maybe a rumble of thunder. High temperature 62 with a south wind at 15 to 25. Pockets of rain shifting mainly east of Sioux Falls this evening. Low temperature 57. We can't rule out a shower tomorrow morning, but a better chance of rain Friday night into Saturday morning. High 66. From the Storm Center at Kelloland TV, I'm meteorologist Brian Karstens.
4: From the Kello.com News Center, I'm Tom Rooney. The U.S. Postal Inspection Service raided a business in North Sioux City yesterday. Over a dozen law enforcement vehicles spent the morning at Apex Waste Management. The FBI and IRS were also present. A Dakota Dunes home was also searched and evidence was removed from both locations. A Sioux Falls man is losing his broker's associate license and his freedom for a few months. The South Dakota Real Estate Commission says Bolus Almas lied about having a felony conviction when he applied for his license in 2023. He was sentenced to 180 days in jail with 90 days suspended. And a Sioux Falls man will spend nearly 3 years in prison for conducting a large-scale federal income tax fraud scheme. 56-year-old Aman Abois assisted in the preparation of a false and fraudulent return and also conducted wire fraud. His actions created a total tax loss to the government of more than $540,000. From the Kello.com News Center, I'm Tom Rooney.
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2: KTWB with some Josh Ross on the Chris and Doc Show. Good morning. Welcome to Thursday. Almost Friday. Clouds and rain this morning. 58 now in Sioux Falls. Looking for a high. Not real warm today. Right around 62 for later this afternoon.
1: Doc's dum-dum of the day is coming up next.
2: Sure.
1: But first, don't forget, today's the day to go get your tickets at Quickstar for the Stampede home opener.
2: It might be tomorrow, too. But I wouldn't, you know, bet on
1: that. Right,
2: because tickets, while supplies last, are free at Quick Stars in Sioux Falls, Brandon, and Harrisburg.
1: If you mention Chris and Doc. Also, if you don't, but...
2: If you do...
1: You should. Why not?
2: We'd like you to.
1: Yeah.
2: This is for the home... You said the home opener.
3: October 3rd.
2: Yeah. They got a tailgate party. They're going to officially raise the banner for the 2026 Clark Cup.
1: They got the banners for the... You get little mini banners...
2: The first kids 12 and under get a replica jersey.
1: Mm-hmm.
2: First 1,000 people get a little banner. That's cool.
1: I have one hanging in my basement from the last time.
2: Nice.
1: The full size. I took the one out. I scaled up.
2: Is
1: there
2: that
1: one
2: where
1: night.
2: That went?
1: Yeah.
2: They're still looking for that.
1: Yeah. No, I know.
2: Well,
1: yeah.
2: I have to call somebody.
1: Yeah, it's fine. It's hidden.
2: Go to Quickstar. Get your free tickets. Don't do what Chris does.
1: You pull the candlestick, and then the wall flips, and there's the banner. It's really kind
2: of
1: neat.
2: Wow, you put a lot of work into this.
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2: Thank you, Chris. Today's Dumb Dums come from Noonan, Georgia.
1: Okay.
2: Jonathan Glass is 33. His co-worker and partner in crime, Joshua Hayes, is 18.
1: Oh.
2: Add up their ages, you get 51. And that might be slightly higher than their collective IQ.
1: Okay.
2: It happened on a Saturday night. An employee at McDonald's looked out the window to see his car being broken into by two guys.
1: Okay.
2: The two guys breaking into his car were wearing Wendy's uniforms.
1: Huh.
2: Weird. That's where Jonathan and Joshua work. Man, that fast food battle's getting fierce.

0: kidding.
1: The two rival burger flippers.
0: Sounds bad when I say it that way. Uh-huh.
1: Made off with the McDonald's employee's backpack, but they weren't going to get away with it for two very incriminating reasons.
0: Okay.
1: First, as mentioned, they were wearing their Wendy's uniforms.
0: Sure.
1: Second, the McDonald's employee recognized one of the backpack burglars as soon as he saw him. He didn't know him, but he recognized his face.
0: Oh.
1: Because a month before all this, that face was the same as a guy who had applied for a job at that McDonald's.
0: Nice.
1: They still had his application.
0: Mm-hmm.
1: Police caught both men easily,
0: mm-hmm.
1: calling them the Square Petty Duo. The backpack was returned. Wendy's has not commented, but it should be noted that location is, quote, currently taking applications.
0: Oh, sure.
1: Unquote.
0: Uh-huh.
1: Guys, just one question. Why would you target a fellow fast food worker while wearing your Wendy's uniforms? Where's the beef? Fighting and that's okay. Yeah. Sorry, it was too easy. Just like catching these two. Guys, you're a few fries short of a Happy Meal. And you are Doc's Dum Dums of the Day.
0: Their reception at the jail?
1: Mm-hmm.
0: Frosty.
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1: 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Speaking of falling in love with a cowgirl, Ella Langley, Tucker Wetmore are a couple. I love it. All right, hang on. Cinch Rodeo tickets, two pair. Win them after late.

0: Country 92.5 KTWB. That's Lainey Wilson, phone, keys, wallet. Happy Thursday. I'm Ryan. Hopefully you have an umbrella because we're going to have on and off showers. Better chance like before lunchtime, but they could be all day. High of 63. My name is Ryan. Today's Thursday. We are blowing out two pairs of free tickets to Cinch Rodeo Sunday at the Premier Center. Text me to win, doubling your odds of winning free seats. Prestigious. Ooh, let me break that down for you. Prestigious is spelled P-R-E-S-T-I-G-I-O-U-S. There you have it. Prestigious. Good luck. Text it now to win one of two pairs of Cinch Rodeo tickets. Good luck.
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92.5 KTWB. The wait is almost over. Kenny Chesney's new album out at midnight. All right, you know the diehards are going to stay up and listen to it then. It's called Silver Sands Marina. And you'll find this track on there, Carry On.

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It's on Amazon. I'm Ryan Kelly. 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Here's Luke Combs.

0: Big Country, 92.5 KTWB. That song has such a good vibe. It's Luke Combs, Rethink Some Things. I love my car to smell like something. I mean, it never smells bad, but I like to have a freshener in there. I'm a huge fan of Bath & Body Works' little clip-on-your-visor thing. Sweater weather is currently what's in there. Anyway, if you like to have a scent in your car, maybe you and I should opt for something citrus. Driving with the scent of lemon or orange, they say, will boost your mood and also slash your driving errors by up to 54% because the citrus sharpens our focus and improves reaction time. All right, worth a thought. A look at our forecast is coming up, and George Strait gets us back to another long set of commercial-free number one country.
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1: Big Country Weather.
2: Tracking areas of rain today. Our high temperature 62 in Sioux Falls with a south wind at 15 to 25 miles per hour. Those showers breaking up tonight. Low temperature at 57. Not gone entirely, however. Tomorrow, a chance of a shower in the morning. Better chances of rain late Friday night. High temperature 66. From the Storm Center at Keville Land TV, I'm meteorologist Brian Karstens.

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0: Country 92.5 KTWB. That is Zach Top, south of Sanity. The Stampede home opener a week from Saturday, October 3rd. 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
11: 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And we'll say it again this year. Because our Constitution isn't for sale to some Californian. 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

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I mean, not to sound bossy, but if I were you, I wouldn't go anywhere because I'm giving away not one, but two pairs of Cinch Rodeo tickets coming up here in about 15 minutes.

0: 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Things have slowed down for this guy. He was on the road opening up for Luke Bryan. Jordan Davis with Turn This Truck Around.
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Country 92.5 KTWB Brad Paisley, who played himself on the season premiere of South Park this past week. Never would have put him on South Park. All right, stay right there. Coming up, two pairs of tickets. You can win a pair for yourself for Cinch Rodeo after Jason Aldean.

0: Country 92.5 KTWB anytime soon. That's new music from Jason Aldean. I've got two pairs of tickets to Cinch Rodeo Sunday at the Premier Center. No, you can't have both. We have to share. Okay, play nice. But you've got an opportunity, actually doubling your opportunity to win, because I've got two different pairs of tickets to Cinch Rodeo for Sunday. 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
9: 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Big Country.

Mostly cloudy skies today and areas of showers, maybe a rumble of thunder. High temperature 62 with a south wind at 15 to 25. Pockets of rain shifting mainly east of Sioux Falls this evening, low temperature 57. We can't rule out a shower tomorrow morning, but a better chance of rain Friday night into Saturday morning, high 66. From the Storm Center at Kevin Land TV, I'm meteorologist Brian Karstens.

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There are two types of people. Packers fans, who tonight, by the way, are going to watch their team take on the Falcons on Amazon. As Vikings fans, had a big game on Sunday. Kyler Murray back.

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0: 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Get to drinking. It's Zach John King. I love shopping at Aldi. I love saving money. I love some of the things that you find at Aldi that you can't get anywhere else. And I'm super excited about this. You know those nights where you're on the go and you just don't have time to make dinner? Aldi to the rescue. They are dropping their first ever ready-made meal collection next month. They've got 7 different meals. A couple that really caught my eye: the butter chicken and rice, the meat lover's pizza bake, and beef brisket with white mac and cheese. I can't wait to give them a whirl. They've got some single serving options and then a couple of family options as well. My name's Ryan. I hope you have an umbrella. Look at our forecast is coming up here next. And Luke Combs, Sleepless in a Hotel Room.
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KTWB, Double or Nothing. I've got two pairs of tickets to Cinch Rodeo for this Sunday at the Denny. Text me to win. Your keyword is prestigious. Good luck. Prestigious. 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Last shot. 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Happy Thursday.

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Big Country 92.5 KTWB. If you love music festivals, they've just announced the headliners for the Two Step In Festival in Texas next April. Ella Langley, Brooks and Dunn. This guy too is part of it. Parker McCollum. Here's Killing Me. We're inside another long set of commercial-free number one country. Thanks for listening. Hope you're having a great Thursday.

0: Big Country, 92.5, KTWB killing me. It's Parker McCollum. I'm Ryan Kelly. A week from Saturday, we are welcoming the Sioux Falls Stampede, our reigning Clark Cup championship team, for a brand new season. 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
4: 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And we'll say it again this year. 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

It is going to be a gloomy afternoon as the clouds continue to linger with showers moving through the area. Our highs will be near 62 degrees and south winds will be around 15 to 25 miles per hour before calming down for tonight. Lows are going to be above average for this time of year, near 58. From the Killaland Live Doppler HD Storm Center, I'm meteorologist Jalen Borsen.

Big Country 92.5 KTWB. Kenny Chesney's Get Along. So are you one of the fans that's going to stay up until midnight to be one of the first to listen to his new album? That's when it comes out. It's called Silver Sands Marina.

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0: Country 92.5 KTWB Jaded. It's Coe Wetzel and Ella Langley, who, yes, is official now. She and Tucker Wetmore are an item. I love it. Such a cute couple. I think they're going to give, well, you know, previously I had said Stella Lefty and Vincent Mason were the cutest couple. Ella and Tucker may have the honors now. I'm Ryan. All right. Changing gears here big time. Cinch Rodeo. I've got two pairs of free tickets. You can win one of them. I'm going to have two winners at 2 o'clock today. Text me to win. Okay. Cinch Rodeo Sunday at the Premier Center. The keyword is prestigious. Good luck. Text prestigious. It's okay if you have to ask AI for help on how to spell that. It's a big word. Text prestigious to 605-274-9250. Good luck.
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Big Country 92.5 KTWB. This is our last go round of Cinch Rodeo tickets. I've got two pairs. We're going to have two winners going to Cinch Rodeo on Sunday. 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

0: Big Country 92.5 KTWB. That is Boots Off from John Party. I'm Ryan. You're going to want boots. You're going to want your button-up snap shirt. I mean, anything, right? That's just what I picture when I think of a rodeo. Cinch Rodeo is coming to the Premier Center Friday, Saturday, Sunday. I've got two pairs of tickets to give away for Sunday. Two pairs, two winners. Win them, okay? Text the keyword prestigious. Let's do it right now because I'm choosing my winners in just over an hour. Prestigious, P-R-E-S-T-I-G-I-O-U-S. Prestigious, good luck. 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
11: More cloudy skies are in store for this afternoon, and showers will continue to keep pushing eastward. For our highs, we are going to remain below average near 62 degrees, and winds will be from the south at 15 to 25 miles per hour. For tonight, lighter winds return with lows near 58. From the Killalea Live Doppler HD Storm Center, I'm meteorologist Jalen Borsett.

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It's Packers versus Falcons. Hardy with Eric Church and Morgan Wallen. The song is MacArthur.

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I'm here for it. Here's Love and Life again.

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Yep, that's what we need coming up here in 5 minutes. 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

0: Morning Country, 92.5 KTWB, hands up. It's Jelly Roll. My name is Ryan, and I want you to win these tickets so badly. Cinch Rodeo is this weekend at the Premier Center, and I've got two pairs of tickets for Sunday. Win one for you. Text me to win. The keyword is prestigious, okay? And there is an urgency because I choose today's final winners of the week for Cinch Rodeo tickets in 15 minutes. You got to do it now, okay? Text the keyword prestigious to 605-274-9250. 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Up for grabs, Cinch Rodeo tickets. Two pairs, two winners. And we're drawing in 15 minutes. 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
11: Big Country Weather. It is going to be a gloomy afternoon as the clouds continue to linger with showers moving through the area. Our highs will be near 62 degrees and south winds will be around 15 to 25 miles per hour before calming down for tonight. Lows are going to be above average for this time of year near 58. From the Killaland Live Doppler HD Storm Center,

Big Country 92.5 KTWB. Have a fantastic rest of your afternoon. Tom Mitchell in next. He's got more winning before he can buy him tickets to Dylan Scott, who's going to be here in January.

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Just loud enough to drown out the email alerts. 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

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Good afternoon. My name is Tom Mitchell. Are you ready for today's radio bribe? I'll get it for you next after Lainey Wilson on KTWB.

0: Country 92.5 KTWB Phone Keys Wallet. That's the latest from Lainey Wilson. Good afternoon. I'm your substitute afternoon host for the next week. Right now it's raining, and it is 61 in Sioux Falls. Today's radio bribe, coming up about this time next hour, we'll play Tom Mitchell's caller number 10 game for a pair of tickets to see Dylan Scott. He is playing at the Pentagon January 28th. 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You got that? All right, now it's time for some comedy from the past from the new KTWB afternoon host.
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2: Oh, hello!
3: Grandma, it's Robbie.
2: Robbie, did you die?
3: Nope, too bad. It's game on.
2: As you know, your favorite basketball player arrived here.
3: Kobe Bryant, yeah, it's been sad down here.
2: It's been sad here, too. Ever since he got here, Marlon Brando and Jimmy Stewart have been challenging him on the court.
3: That almost seems unfair.
2: Oh, it is. It's 81-0 midway through the first.
3: So Marlon and Jimmy haven't even scored yet?
2: All Marlon's doing is holding on to Kobe's ankle and dragging behind him.
4: I got you on lockdown, Mamba.
3: Well, while Marlon's playing defense, what is Jimmy Stewart doing?
2: He keeps stopping halfway down the court to admire his own legs. He's wearing Larry Bird short shorts.
3: Oh my God.
2: Haven't seen that much chicken since the free wing night at Puny's.
5: Oh, they're the most beautiful things I've ever seen.
2: Get a spray tan. And let me tell you something, Robbie. The trash talking is despicable.
3: Kobe was notorious for trash talking down here.
2: I'm talking about Marlon and Jimmy.
3: They haven't scored a point. What could they possibly be talking trash about?
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My apologies. Here's John Morgan. We were young.

0: 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What is that? I'll tell you about it after new Megan Maroney on Big Country.
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0: 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Brand new from Megan Maroney. Good afternoon. My name is Tom Mitchell. All right, here's the deal. Quickstar and the Sioux Falls Stampede hockey team have a big giveaway going on today where you can go to area Quickstars. Now, I don't know if Brandon is involved in this. 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

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I am so glad you're here. 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

0: Buckle up, because it's now time for the somewhat world-famous, nearly never duplicated, bigger than the last game we named after him, Tom Mitchell Caller Number 10 game. See what we did there?
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1: Here is the first of two radio bribes today. I'll do another one in about 60 minutes, just after 4 o'clock. Caller number 10, now, 605-274-9250, will win a pair of tickets to see Dylan Scott, January 28th at the Pentagon. Tickets are on sale tomorrow. There's a pre-sale today, but I don't have the code, sorry. Win a pair, be caller 10. 605-274-9250. And when you are the 10th caller, just tell me the name of the Dylan Scott song that you're going to hear in just a moment.
0: The Tom Mitchell Caller Number 10 game is a barely trademarked contest of Big Country 92.5 KTWB. Side effects may include sudden bursts of happiness, uncontrollable smiling, and unexpected swearing. If you plan to participate in the Tom Mitchell Caller Number 10 game, please do so responsibly. Thank you for playing, and Godspeed.

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0: buckle up, because it's now time for the somewhat world-famous, nearly never duplicated, bigger than the last game we named after him, Tom Mitchell Caller Number 10 Game. See what we did there?
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1: Well, currently, you're hearing Radio Bribe number one of two today. I have another one coming up right about 4 o'clock. Let's see who's on the phone. Who is this?
2: Jake.
1: Jake?
2: Yeah.
1: Where are you at?
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1: And what song by Dylan Scott did I play?
2: My Girl.
1: My Girl, Dylan Scott, that's the song. You're caller 10.
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1: All right, I've got two tickets for you to see Dylan Scott coming up January 28th, Sanford Pentagon.
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14: If it ain't broke, don't fix it. 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And we'll say it again this year. Because our Constitution isn't for sale to some Californian. 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

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Is it still raining? I don't have a window in here. 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

0: 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I've got big internet numbers next in your OMG fun fact of the day. Right after Horseback, here's Cody Johnson.
1: He's a ranch hand in a pinch, man. Hotter than the red on the cattle brand. Cause she's a gold digger with a quick trigger. A cast iron skillet swinging lid flipper. Now he's a double wide on the county line.

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Now he's a buckskin, 15 hands, five-time team road champion.

want my horseback. Big Country 92.5 KTWB Horseback. That is the latest from Cody Johnson. My name is Tom Mitchell, and it is time for your OMG Fun Fact of the Day, brought to you by Willikers, Sioux Falls Liquor Superstore, 69th and Louise. I got big numbers to talk about. At the end of 1993, there were just 623 websites. Now, there's somewhere around 1.5 billion. Some sources say that it's closer to 2 billion, but only around 220 million of these websites are currently active and

0: Mr. Nutters is a squirrel. Ain't you, Mr. Nutters? Yes, you are. Ah, you little son of a... I mean, ain't he funny?
1: Oh, sure. Rabies is hilarious. What makes you think Mr. Nutters is qualified to fill in while I'm gone?
0: Check out his resume.
1: Well, this just looks like a turd folded up in a piece of newspaper.
0: Sorry, that's my resume. Here, this is his.
1: Wow, graduated top of his class from Mary Baldwin College.
0: The fighting squirrels! Ow! What the hell's the matter with you, Mr. Nutters?
1: He sure likes biting you. That's a good enough reason for me to hire him. Welcome to the team, Mr. Nutters.
0: We did it! Squirrel hug! Dang it, Mr. Nutters, get off of me!
1: Enjoy your rabies, Buck. I'm off to Dollywood. Islands in the stream, that is what we
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1: Big Country Weather.
2: It is going to be a gloomy afternoon as the clouds continue to linger with showers moving through the area. Our highs will be near 62 degrees and south winds will be around 15 to 25 miles per hour before calming down for tonight. Lows are going to be above average for this time of year near 58. From the Killaland Live Doppler HD Storm Center, I'm meteorologist Jalen Borsett.

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0: Buckle up, because it's now time for the somewhat world-famous, nearly never duplicated, bigger than the last game we named after him, Tom Mitchell Caller Number 10 Game. See what we did there?
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1: All right, here we go. It is radio bribe number two for today. Tom Mitchell's Caller Number 10 Game brought to you by 49th Street Liquor. They're at 49th in Minnesota, a huge selection of beer, wines, spirits, and I'm told they've got delicious bratwurst as well. I gotta go visit sometime. What's the bribe? I'm gonna get you four tickets to Masquerade. It's playing Friday, Saturday, Sunday at the Orpheum. You win, you get Saturday tickets, all right? Plus two passes to the Heartland Country Corn Maze in Harrisburg. They're closed this weekend because of the rain, but they'll be opened up next weekend. All right, they're doing the corn maze all the way through the end of October. And the big prize is from our sponsor, a $25 gift card to 49th Street Liquor. If you are caller 10, now at 605-274-9250.
0: The Tom Mitchell Caller Number 10 Game is a barely trademarked contest of Big Country 92.5 KTWB. Side effects may include sudden bursts of happiness, uncontrollable smiling, and unexpected swearing. If you plan to participate in the Tom Mitchell Caller Number 10 Game, please do so responsibly. 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

0: Buckle up, because it's now time for the somewhat world-famous, nearly never duplicated, bigger than the last game we named after him, Tom Mitchell Caller Number 10 game. See what we did there?
1: Oh, yeah.
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1: Well, it looks like my official weather machine was correct in saying the rain in Sioux Falls will be done by about 4 o'clock. I think it ended, like, maybe at 3-ish. I hope you're not out there getting wet. What are you doing?
2: I'm out Ubering.
1: Oh, very cool. I'm out Ubering. Ubering officially is a verb. Well, you're caller 10, so you win the big gigantic radio bribe pack today.
2: Oh, cool.
1: Yeah, what's your name?
2: Tim Anderson.
1: Tim, I've got a $25 gift card for you from 49th Street Liquor. I've got 2 passes to the Heartland Country Corn Maze. Closed this weekend due to the weather, but they'll be back after they dry out next weekend. And 4 tickets to Masquerade Saturday at the Orpheum.
2: Oh, cool.
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93.5 KTWB. Dylan Scott, Sioux Falls, tickets on sale tomorrow. Kenny Chesney, U.S. Bank Stadium, May 22nd. They go on sale tomorrow as well. Here's his latest, Carry On.

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Dylan Scott stands 6 feet 4 inches tall. The only annoyance, he says, is hitting the overhead compartment.

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Hey, congratulations to Luke Combs. Broke a record with 23 consecutive number one songs. That's pretty good. Will this be number 24?

0: Country 92.5 KTWB Rethink Some Things. That's Luke Combs, his latest. Will it be his 24th number one single? Keep listening. We'll find out in a few weeks, maybe. Thank you for tuning in, and thank you for putting up with me filling in for the former Robert Hawk. We do have a new person coming on board. You may remember that person. So they're going to be new. They're going to be starting a week from today. But maybe you're hearing them for the very first time. I don't know.
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2: 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It's time to say thank you to your positive role model, because it's positive role models.
3: Hey, Robbie.
2: This weekend. Hi, Uncle Melvin.
3: Positive role model day.
2: That's right.
3: You know, I was thinking, you might need one of them to keep you from going astray, as they say.
2: Uncle Melvin, you're one of my role models.
3: Huh?
2: Yeah.
3: Really? Boy, your standard's low.
2: For instance, you taught me how to ride a bike.
3: Well, the trick is to leave the training wheels on.
2: You taught me how to shave.
3: True. Start at the shoulders, work your way down.
2: No, Uncle Melvin. You're talking about to shave my face. I don't have any hair on my back.
3: Or your face, for that matter. You can just tweeze them two you got.
2: Whatever. You gave me advice on how to ask a girl on a date?
3: Yeah. Still ain't kissed one yet, have you?
2: I have kissed lots of girls.
3: No need to lie to make me feel better. Can't win them all. Practice on a stuffed animal or a Barbie.
2: Shut up. Honestly, there's a lot of things I admire about you.
3: Like the fact that I can stick a whole shot glass in my belly button?
2: Gross.
3: The trick to making it stick is to lick it first.
2: Oh my God, you can bend over and lick your own belly button?
3: Nope, I just lift it right up to my face.
2: Oh my God.
3: Sometimes you gotta bring a mountain to Muhammad.
2: What?
3: Hey!
2: Yeah!
3: I gotta go!
2: Okay, finally.
3: The youth of America is not gonna mold itself, you know.
2: No, definitely not.
3: Hey, kid! Wanna see what I can do with a shot glass?
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2: 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Big Country
3: Weather. Cloudy again tonight with a few more sprinkles. Heavier rain southeast of the Sioux Falls area. The overnight low 58. Tomorrow, cloudy skies, 63 with a southeast breeze. Some rain possible again Friday evening into Saturday. Saturday with the clouds and the showers, a high of 66. From the Storm Center, Keloland TV, I'm meteorologist Jay Trowback.

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This morning on the Chris and Doc Show, they debuted a brand new brain squeeze question, did not get the correct answer. That means we're

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I've got more information on Chris and Doc's fishing trip next month. Tell you a little bit about that. 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

0: Country, 92.5 KTWB. Four big superstars singing MacArthur, written by Hardy. You got Tim McGraw. You got Morgan Wallen. You got Eric Church and Hardy with that song, MacArthur. All right, Chris and Doc are headed to Lake of the Woods, second week of October. Heading out on the 12th. They are hosting a fishing trip for walleye at Ballard's Resort. You can buy packages to go with them, and this is a great trip. You get your own cabin. They get all, you get all your meals included, fishing gear. They're going to clean your fish. You get a boat and a fishing guide. You got to give that back, though. They will clean your fish, and you can take those back to wherever you're from. You want to register to win a free trip? 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Or get more information if you want to buy a package for you and, let's say, your wife or you and a buddy. KTWB.com is where you can find out about going up north with Chris and Doc to Ballard's Lake of the Woods. Sounds like a whole bunch of good times. Got to put a smile on your face now as you drive home. Your 515 funny, Nate Bargatze, talking about being in his 20s, 30s, and even in his 40s.
1: I miss being young. Your 20s are great. You're down for whatever. Your friends call you. They're like, do you want to go? You're like, I'll go. You don't even know where you're going. You're like, I'll move, dude. I'll set my apartment on fire. What do you want to do? Your 30s come, and you're like, where are we going? How late are they open? Is it loud? I'm going to drive separate. Your 40s, I'm not going. I'm mad that you thought I would go.
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Dylan Scott, January 28th, Sanford Pentagon. Tickets go on sale tomorrow, 10 a.m. There's a pre-sale happening today. Get them if you can. Here's new Jason Aldean.

0: Country 92.5 KTWB. There's the new one from Jason Aldean. That's called Anytime Soon. Speaking of Dylan Scott, I have more tickets to give away tomorrow afternoon, right after 3 o'clock. Dylan Scott playing the Pentagon on January 28th. Now for something completely different.
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4: I'll have a blue Christmas without you. I'll be so blue just thinking about you.
2: Wow.
3: Ned, are you crying?
2: That was purtier than a skunk asking a possum to prom.
3: You realize that song was written about her CPAP device, don't you?
2: Whatever.
3: And speaking of possums,
2: here's Uncle Purvis and his dancing possum performing the Nutcracker on Ice.
3: Oh, my. Ned, have you ever seen a possum more graceful? Possum down!
2: I didn't know body checking into the boards was part of the Nutcracker.
3: It's in the title.
2: Don't go nowhere.
3: Coming up after the break, Mini-Meat juggles some baby ducks and Screech and Urkel leg wrestle.
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7: Big country weather.
8: Skies will remain cloudy and we could see a few more sprinkles this evening and overnight. Our low by morning, 58. Then tomorrow, cloudy skies. Some more rain possible during the afternoon and evening hours. High 63, about 10 degrees below normal. Southeast wind 10 to 20 miles an hour. Cloudy with more showers on Saturday and 66. I'm meteorologist Jay Trobeck.

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If you were listening to Ryan Kelly earlier today, she broke the news. Ella Langley officially in a relationship with Tucker Wetmore. Here she is singing with Cole

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Julia K. Thursday night. We had a little sunshine last night. That was kind of nice. And now back to a rainy day again today. I guess we could use it, right?

0: Big Country 92.5 KTWB, Lauren, Elena, Chase, Matthew, and all my exes. Julia K, do you know what we are getting almost ready for? The home opener of the Sioux Falls Stampede. 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And right now, Quickstar and KTWB are teaming up with the Stampede with free tickets. 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

0: 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Julia Kay, thanks for having us on. Coming up this weekend, SuperCon at the Sioux Falls Convention Center. Going to be a big thing Friday through Sunday. 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Another long set of commercial-free number one country on the way. 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
13: Cloudy again tonight with a few more sprinkles. Heavier rain southeast of the Sioux Falls area. The overnight low 58. Tomorrow, cloudy skies, 63 with a southeast breeze. Some rain possible again Friday evening into Saturday. Saturday with the clouds and the showers, a high of 66. From the Storm Center, Keloland TV, I'm meteorologist Jay Trowback.